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1: 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Yeah, this is how I roll. Animal print pants out control. 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

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And if your man gives you trouble just to move out on the double, and you don't let it trouble your brain, cause away goes trouble down the drain. 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

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She take my money when I'm in need. 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Oh, she's a gold digger way over time.